not even a clue. A whole reggae was created by me and by you. Bias and favoritism to abandon our music. The ones who would fight, they now refuse it. Fighting a million faults of new products on new labels. Stopping a million sales by their fairy tales and fables. The time, a minute of the news time. Continuing further. Defeating the

see the effects they have caused by judging us wrongfully by their self-made laws. No discretion is used. 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

0: might so. But right now it is insignificant because I'm a non-international. That's the end of the news.
1: Now this is your weather forecast.
0: Very bright at first. During the afternoon, scattered showers of African smoke all over the studio. Tonight, fair to five. Charlie's blazing, herb smoking, everything is rocking with reggae music all over.

0: Can you hear me over there?
1: Yeah, loud and clear, loud and clear.
0: Yes. What's happening over there right now?
1: Smoke. Studio is very spooky, like I said.
0: Ah, you mean...

that seal your coffin. They're fragile and they'll break for nothing. Quite easy and obvious, you're bound to die. You're simply going in and coming out.

0: Don't you speak in French?
1: No, I'm afraid I do.
0: No. It's very difficult for a radio reporter. Yes.
2: Top Groove, Norbert, Top Groove! Achetez

0: You get on my nerves. You get on my nerves. And you bother me.
1: I get on your nerves.
0: Exactly. You get on my nerves.
1: That's fine. That's beautiful. That's beautiful. No, but you know what? I don't even understand why my voice is raised. You need to calm down. I need to calm down.

0: Pinta otro.
1: Captain, the transport is ready.
2: That's it. Lieutenant Morbid, what is the condition of the planet's surface?
3: It is difficult to be precise. However, my instruments indicate a condition of extreme rigor mortis spreading rapidly throughout the population. Highly illogical, Captain.
2: A bunch of stiffs, huh? Well, set coordinates for Chocolate City and have a landing party of 9 men beamed down immediately with phases set on Funk Funk.
3: Very well, Captain Smirk.

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0: Introducing ladies and gentlemen, the wickedest rhythm in the world.
1: Hey, Billy, as well, go on, see?
0: Billy, as enough. Yo, Bill by War 21, you know how we roll, King Jammy's studio. Ha!
2: Yo, what about people? 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

0: 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Well, well, well. Thank you. Well!
1: HDR.
2: 8h,
3: 8h
4: du matin.
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3: HDR. 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
1: 5, 4, 3, 2.
2: Countdown, only matter of time and space. We didn't design a place, just misaligned a

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What should I do? What should I say? I know a way. 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Hello.

0: 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Niggas Against Smoking Weed in Public Places. 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
1: IXRAFO. I'm knocking somebody right the fuck out.
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0: Rastafari, keep an eye from jinx and germs and snails. 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
1: You're just my subject, that's why you're out of touch.
0: So what's this claim? 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

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And you non-Africans, listen to me with open mind.

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Now we are back here. This is what happens to we Africans every day. 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Now between me and you. Now listen. As they say before, they happen to all of us every day. We Africans all over the world. 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
1: Yes, sir.
0: I'm bored. Feeling kind of frisky.
1: Okay.
0: Tired of video games.
1: What is it? You want the mic, Ron?
0: Yeah, give me

0: 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And there you have it.
1: There it is right there.
0: Who got the mic, though?
1: Let them have the mic. Let the people have the mic back. We giving them.

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1: Woo. 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
0: you feeling sturdy.
1: Shake it.
0: She like the way that I dance. She like the way that I move. She like the way that I rock. She like the way that I woo. And she let it clap for a nigga.
1: She let it clap for a nigga.

We live in a world full of information, but no one knows what's going on. Surrounded by constant stimulation, we just end up feeling numb. The spectacular is happening. It's filling up our senses. And while we're being infotained, we're dropping our defenses. Yes, the problem is that the problem is always so hard to see. Under the oxymoronic bullshit like reality or TV. So if seeing is believing, your control remains remote. And if you can't imagine anything better than that, folks, stay where you are and I'll be right back.